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Let me show you around my hood. It's bad meaning bad, like bad meaning good. 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
1: Transmitimos buena energía.
2: They say the holy water's watered down, and this town's lost its faith. Our colors will fade.